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9: An extreme heat warning continues until 10 p.m. tonight. Chance of thunderstorms tonight. Otherwise, cloudy skies expected. Lows dip down to about 74. Northeast winds 8 to 15 miles per hour. Cloudy tomorrow. Slight chance for storms. Highs around 88. Chance for storms tomorrow night. Lows dip down to about 69. Mainly cloudy skies. For the 104.9 Max Country Weather Center, I'm meteorologist Hulua Lockwood. Right now, it's 93 degrees.
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9: And an extreme heat warning remains in effect. Cloudy skies expected tonight with a chance of thunderstorms. Lows level off around 74. Northeasterly winds 8 to 15 miles per hour. Slight chance for storms. Tomorrow, daytime highs approaching 88. Cloudy skies expected. Chance of thunderstorms tomorrow night. Lows around 69. Mainly cloudy skies. For the 104.9 Max Country Weather Center, I'm meteorologist Tulu Lockwood. 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
5: And an extreme heat warning remains in effect. Cloudy skies expected tonight with a chance of thunderstorms. Lows level off around 74. Northeasterly winds 8 to 15 miles per hour. Slight chance for storms tomorrow. Daytime highs approaching 88. Cloudy skies expected. Chance of thunderstorms tomorrow night. Lows around 69. Mainly cloudy skies. For the 104.9 Max Country Weather Center, I'm meteorologist Laura Lockwood. Currently, it's 88 degrees.
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5: And an extreme heat warning remains in effect. Cloudy skies expected tonight with a chance of thunderstorms. Lows level off around 74. Northeasterly winds 8 to 15 miles per hour. Slight chance for storms. Tomorrow, daytime highs approaching 88. Cloudy skies expected. Chance of thunderstorms tomorrow night. Lows around 69. Mainly cloudy skies. For the 104.9 Max Country Weather Center, I'm meteorologist Laura Lockwood. Right now, it's 86 degrees.
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4: Slight chance for scattered thunderstorms tonight. Otherwise, cloudy skies expected. Lulls of a low around 74. Northeast winds 5 to 10 miles per hour. Cloudy skies expected again tomorrow. Slight chance for storms. Highs level off around 88. Chance of thunderstorms tomorrow night. Lulls around 69. Mainly cloudy skies. Slight chance of thunderstorms Wednesday and Thursday with highs in the upper 80s. For the 104.9 Max Country Weather Center, I'm meteorologist Tula Lockwood. Right now, 82.
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1: Cloudy skies expected overnight with a chance for scattered storms. Lows level off around 74. Northeasterly winds 5 to 10 miles per hour. Cloudy skies expected again Tuesday. Slight chance of thunderstorms. Highs level off around 88. Chance of thunderstorms Tuesday night. Lows level off around 69. Upper 80s Wednesday and Thursday with storms both days. For the 104.9 Max Country Weather Center, I'm meteorologist Tula Lockwood. Right now, 82.
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4: Cloudy skies expected overnight with a chance for scattered storms. Lows level off around 74. Northeasterly winds 5 to 10 miles per hour. Cloudy skies expected again Tuesday. Slight chance of thunderstorms. Highs level off around 88. Chance of thunderstorms Tuesday night. Lows level off around 69. Upper 80s Wednesday and Thursday with storms both days. For the 104.9 Max Country Weather Center, I'm meteorologist Tula Lockwood. Currently 81.
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0: I'm weatherology meteorologist Derek Height with a significant weather update. A severe thunderstorm warning has been issued for sections of Sarpy, Saunders, Lancaster, Otoe, and Cass counties until 3:30 a.m. this morning. At roughly 2:40 a.m., the strongest part of the storm was centered near Waverly, pushing east at about 35 miles an hour. Both large hail and straight-line winds are possible with this storm. Pea-sized hail and winds up to 60 miles an hour are likely. For your safety, stay inside and away from windows until the storm passes. Large hail and strong winds can easily shatter glass, causing injury. If you're caught outside, take shelter in a sturdy building or a hardtop car. Take shelter now. Once again, a severe thunderstorm warning continues for parts of Sarpy, Saunders, Lancaster, Otoe, and Cass counties until 3:30 a.m. this morning. Remember, this storm has the potential for pea-sized hail and wind gusts to 60 miles an hour. From the 104.9 Max Country Weather Center, I'm meteorologist Derek Height.
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4: Chance for scattered thunderstorms overnight. Otherwise, cloudy skies expected. Lows dip down to about 74. Winds out of the north, 5 to 10 miles per hour. Cloudy again Tuesday. Slight chance of thunderstorms. 88. Mainly cloudy Tuesday night. Chance for storms. Lows level off around 69. From the 104.9 Max Country Weather Center, powered by weatherology.com, I'm staff meteorologist Jennifer Wojcicki. Currently 77.
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3: Chance for storms overnight, otherwise cloudy skies expected. Lows level off around 73. Northeasterly winds 5 to 10 miles per hour. Cloudy skies expected again Tuesday, slight chance of thunderstorms. High of 90, slight chance for storms. Tuesday night, lows dip down to about 70, partly cloudy skies. From the 104.9 Max Country Weather Center, I'm meteorologist Jennifer Wojcicki. Currently 73.
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3: Chance for scattered thunderstorms overnight, otherwise overcast. Lows around 75, winds out of the northeast, 5 to 10 miles per hour. Cloudy skies expected again. Tuesday, slight chance of thunderstorms. Daytime highs approaching 90, slight chance for storms. Tuesday night, lows level off around 70, partly cloudy skies. From the 104.9 Max Country Weather Center, powered by weatherology.com, I'm staff meteorologist Jennifer Wojcicki. Currently 75.
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9: Slight chance of thunderstorms today. Otherwise, mainly cloudy skies expected. Highs level off around 90. Easterly winds 8 to 15 miles per hour. Lows level off around 70. Tonight, slight chance for storms. Slight chance of thunderstorms tomorrow. High temperatures reach up to 88. Sunshine mixed with clouds at times. From the 104.9 Max Country Weather Center, powered by weatherology.com, I'm staff meteorologist Jennifer Wojcicki. Right now, it's 73 degrees.
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1: It's still going to be hot and humid for the next several days, not just as hot and humid as it has been the last several days. Temperatures today will try for 90 degrees in the afternoon, an east wind at 5 to 15, just a small chance for some scattered showers and thunderstorms, and the dew point not bad, so the heat index should just be in the middle 90s. We do that again on Wednesday, just a small chance at a shower or thunderstorm, otherwise partly cloudy, starting the day off right around 70, afternoon high temperatures right around 90. We'll do it again on Thursday, but I think there's a little bit better chance for storms on Thursday. So scattered showers and thunderstorms possible. Low temperatures early in the morning in the lower 70s, high temperatures in the upper 80s. And then on Friday, just a small chance for storms. Temperatures starting off right around 70. High temperatures later on in the afternoon will likely be in the upper 80s, which again is about where we're supposed to be this time of year. From the Channel 8 Storm Alert Team, I'm Chief Meteorologist Rusty Dawkins, and this has been your Weather on the 8th forecast. Tune in to KLKN at 4:30. 5, 6, and 10 to catch me every weeknight.
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104.9 Max Country, killing a little time on a Tuesday morning with Clint Black. Hello, I am Gene. This is Mornings in the Country. I'll be joined by Bryce and Alex very shortly. We will get you caught up on what you may have missed overnight. Don't miss Aaron Tippin right now. Wouldn't have it any other way. Max Country, good morning.

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1: Mornings in the country. Good Tuesday morning. Hello, I am Gene. I am joined by Bryce and Alex. Good morning. Everybody ready?
2: Let's do it.
3: Are the two of you ready?
2: Yeah.
3: Are you, though?
1: Both Alex and I have had sneezing fits here in the last... Alex's is much worse than mine. We thought we were going to have to call the EMTs there for a second. So, you all right?
2: I'm doing better than ever. Thanks for asking.
1: All right. Excellent. Let's get this day started by getting people caught up on what they may have missed.
3: They're back. Nebraska Task Force One returned home over the weekend after helping respond to the flooding that was happening down in Texas. So back in June, the search and rescue team was given the task of surveying flood risks just south of San Antonio. And over the course of about a month, they went door to door to over 100 homes, confirming evacuation plans and making sure no one was caught off guard by the expected rising water. So sounds like a lot of their work was maybe more preparedness and not, thankfully, in the response this time around. So they're back in Nebraska, though.
1: That is good to hear. Back safe. And so,
2: go ahead. Julie is out.
1: Julie's out?
2: Julie Massino. Who is she?
1: Nobody knows.
2: When I say she is the Cracker Barrel CEO, now you know. She's like, you know, I should probably leave the reins. She'll be replaced on August 10th by some other guy, blah, blah, blah. This all comes after, what was it, like a year ago?
1: Right around, I'd say.
2: Cracker Barrel decided it was going to be modern. So they updated their logo, completely wanted to revamp the inside, and people went bats over that in the worst way possible. So she's decided perhaps she should move on to new opportunities.
1: They backpedaled, and I think they've gone back to more of their traditional. I think the main thing was they changed a lot of their food, and it just wasn't as good as it used to be. You know, this is something that I think that was started by the Nebraska volleyball team, and it has become very popular. So our men's Nebraska basketball team has decided to jump on board, and they are now going to be playing an exhibition game, not in Lincoln. They announced yesterday that the men's basketball team will be playing Kansas State. Kansas State in a exhibition game in Grand Island at the Big Iron Event Center on Monday, October 26. A great opportunity for people who wouldn't normally get to see them play. And you guys might not remember this, but we don't like Kansas State. And Kansas State don't like us. Even though this is an exhibition game, this will be a fun one, almost guaranteed to sell out. If you want to get tickets, though, they haven't announced how to get them yet. They will go on sale at a future date. But yes, the Husker men's basketball team taking on Kansas State Monday, October 26th in Grand Island in an exhibition game. Looking forward to that one. Looking forward to more music. We'll do that next. Mornings in the Country.
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14: Slight chance for showers today, otherwise sunshine mixed with clouds at times. Highs level off around 90. Winds out of the east, 8 to 15 miles per hour. Lows around 70. Tonight, slight chance for storms. A blend of clouds and sun. Tomorrow, slight chance for storms. Daytime highs approaching 88. From the 104.9 Max Country Weather Center, powered by weatherology.com, I'm staff meteorologist Jennifer Wojcicki. Currently, it's 72 degrees.
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104.9 Max Country, Alabama, with Tennessee River Music. Coming up in a few minutes, we will check your rainfall totals. We weren't expecting rain last night. Some of us got a lot of rain. It is La Newsday. Let's do some Chris. Max Country. Good morning. Nashville.

0: Country's all-time hits, 104.9 Max Country. It is Ledoux's Day. There is some Chris Ledoux and Western Skies. Those Western Skies opened up last night. We weren't really expecting rain last night, but rain happened for a large portion of the area. Now, some parts of Max Country got a lot of rain. Some parts didn't really get much of any at all. 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We'll start out in Grand Island, who just barely got a trace, about 0.1 of an inch. Lincoln, hogging all the rain. Well, not hogging all of it, but they got over 2 inches, about 2.20 in the past 24 hours. Let's check McCool Junction, got about 0.38. Milligan got about 0.40. Stromsburg, about 0.40. We'll jump down to Lawrence, about 1.20 there. Beatrice getting about 1 inch. And let's see, York, just a trace, only about 0.5 of an inch. But a lot of rainfall happening in a lot of different parts of the area. And, yeah, like I said, we weren't really expecting it, but it happened. So hopefully you got some rain last night. 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We'll have a complete check of your Max Country forecast coming up and some Brooks and Dunn next.
1: 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Well, yesterday, the heavy downward pressure on the row crop markets had a lot to do with the easing of tensions between the U.S. and Iran as the U.S. paused major attacks, and that sent energy markets diving. Soybean and corn markets followed. That move lower inspired increased liquidation. It's widely known the corn and soybean markets have been in an overbought position for some time. It's kind of a matter of time before profit taking came in. Today features no major reports due for release. Traders will remain focused on the U.S. growing season weather, also watching for updates on the war situation as well. USDA reported yesterday that corn 78% silking. That's 4 points ahead of the average. 25% in dough. That is slightly ahead of average as well. Soybeans 80% in bloom, 6% ahead of the average, 47% setting pods compared to 39% for the average. USDA reported sales of 132,000 metric tons of soybeans to China for the new crop marketing year yesterday. Now, here in the overnight session in the ECBOT this morning, grains are trading mixed. September corn is up 1.25 at 453, December up a penny at 475, August soybeans are down 4 cents, 1204.5, and November down 5.75 at 1208. August bean oil down 70, August soybean meal down $1 a ton. Kansas City September wheat is down 3 cents, 726. December is off three as well at 742.5. 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
2: Slight chance for showers today. Otherwise, sunshine mixed with clouds at times. Highs level off around 90. Winds out of the east, 8 to 15 miles per hour. Lows around 70. Tonight, slight chance for storms. A blend of clouds and sun. Tomorrow, slight chance for storms. Daytime highs approaching 88. From the 104.9 Max Country Weather Center, powered by weatherology.com, I'm staff meteorologist Jennifer Wojcicki. Currently, it's 72 degrees.
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George Strait and She Let Herself Go. It is going to be another hot day in July. Not as hot as it has been, but we're looking at a high of 90 today. Get out. Do the watermelon crawl. But if you drink, don't drive. 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
1: Mornings in the country. Hello, it is Tuesday morning. I am Gene. I am joined by Alex and Bryce. Good morning.
2: What in the world is wrong with us as a society?
1: That's a very good question, but I need more context.
2: Well, we've got a new study that shows men are now twice as likely to be flirting with AI chatbots.
3: Sorry?
2: Yeah. According to a new study of 2,000 U.S. adults, men were roughly twice as likely as women to report engaging with flirty AI chats. That's 15% of those 2,000 compared to 8%. They're also twice as likely to get reported. Oh, nope, not going to read that line. Okay.
3: No.
2: Oh, that is weird.
3: Weird? Right. That's disturbing.
2: Overall, roughly 1 in 10 Americans, 11%, admit to a romantic or beyond chat with a bot.
3: What do you mean by beyond?
2: I'm not going to read those words out loud. This is a family show.
1: I have questions.
2: What in the world?
1: First of all, when they're having these romantic chats with a bot, do they realize it's a bot and they're still engaging, or are they being fooled? Is this like a catfishing thing?
2: No. I'm glad you brought that up, Gene, because in a strange twist, it's actually the younger folk that seem to be more inclined to take part in this. So you baby boomers, you Gene Curtis, you're safe. Only 2% of you are falling victim to this.
1: I don't even know how to use the internet.
2: Of Gen Z reported romantic AI chats.
3: Stop.
2: Yeah.
3: What a lonely society.
2: I think that's a fair way to summarize the status of the world right now.
1: Oh, goodness. I don't know how to... I don't know that this is anything new. It's just different technology. I mean, it used to be back when I was in college and stayed up late, there were late night television ads that ran, and there were like 1-800 numbers you could call. If you're lonely, call and chat. Now, you weren't chatting with a chatbot, but you'd still, if you're lonely, call $2.99 a minute and we'll
2: It's funny you bring that up, because I went back in the archives after the legendary farm broadcaster Orion Samuel passed away. Orion Samuel Sinek. And I went back and watched a U.S. Farm Report, you know, a nationally syndicated farm program. And their TV ad back in the 1980s were just a hoot. And it was funny. You had Chevy and John Deere, and then all of a sudden, out of nowhere, they charge by the minute for you to call these women.
3: You.
2: And this is on, like, gross. Noon TV.
1: Oh, yeah.
3: Oh, yucky.
1: So, yeah, like, this
2: very
1: is...
2: very strange.
1: It's nothing new. It's just a different avenue to pursue, I guess.
3: No, we're not pursuing it.
2: Let's not.
3: Let's not.
2: Meanwhile, about a quarter of Americans say flirting with AI counts as cheating.
1: Okay. Huh. I don't know where I stand on that.
2: I don't think you have to take a position.
1: That's true. All right. Well,
2: I'm sorry. That was uncalled for.
1: I got nothing. I got nothing.
3: Sheesh.
1: We'll move on from that, thankfully, and we'll do that with more music next. Mornings in the Country.
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1: It's still going to be hot and humid for the next several days, not just as hot and humid as it has been the last several days. Temperatures today will try for 90 degrees in the afternoon, an east wind at 5 to 15, just a small chance for some scattered showers and thunderstorms, and the dew point not bad, so the heat index should just be in the middle 90s. We do that again on Wednesday, just a small chance at a shower or thunderstorm, otherwise partly cloudy, starting the day off right around 70, afternoon high temperatures right around 90. We'll do it again on Thursday, but I think there's a little bit better chance for storms on Thursday. So scattered showers and thunderstorms possible, low temperatures early in the morning in the lower 70s, high temperatures in the upper 80s. Then on Friday, just a small chance for storms, temperatures starting off right around 70, high temperatures later on in the afternoon will likely be in the upper 80s, which again is about where we're supposed to be this time of year. From the Channel 8 Storm Alert Team, I'm Chief Meteorologist Rusty Dawkins, and this has been your Weather on the 8th forecast. Tune in to KLKN at 4:30, 5, 6, and 10 to catch me every weeknight.
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Whole world's gone country, and, well, who can blame them? It's better. Hello, I am Gene. It is Tuesday. It's LaDuesday. You know I got some Chris coming up. I'll join Bryce and Alex again in just a few minutes. Kenny Chesney now, Max Country.

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1: Mornings in the country, Tuesday morning. I am Gene. I am joined by Alex and Bryce. Good morning.
2: We're talking chicken.
1: Talking dun, chicken. Dun,
2: dun. Because perhaps you could buy the secret recipe, or at least the diary behind the secret recipe, at Kentucky Fried Chicken. You got the details in front of you, Alex. Colonel Sanders?
3: Colonel Sanders.
2: His estate is up for sale.
3: 11 allegedly secret ingredients in their recipe. It is locked inside of like a 2-foot concrete something or another. Why it's so serious, I have no idea. Because you could go on Pinterest and get like 27 copycat recipes in about 3 minutes.
2: None of them are the same.
1: It's Nobody true. Knows they don't the clog exact your mixture. So.
3: But yes, it is going up for auction.
1: Kind of.
2: Hang on. Back the train up. You have misled the audience terribly this morning.
3: That's not true.
2: They are not selling the recipe. They're selling
3: the estate.
1: And included in the estate is his original handwritten diary.
2: No, it's the diary. His handwritten diary. But there's
3: that
2: no recipe in it.
3: Probably has the recipe.
2: Are you getting commission on this sale?
3: No!
2: Why are you hyping this up for more than it is?
3: You're the one who brought it up, Bryce.
2: Yes, but I think it's important to just be honest that the secret recipe is not up for auction
3: here. The secret recipe is hidden behind 2 foot of concrete.
2: While the auctioneers and Alex are hyping up that perhaps you could find out the secret recipe, the parent company, Yum Brands, that bought KFC, they say the true secret recipe is going nowhere near you.
3: It cannot be that secret.
1: We're also missing out that it's not just his handwritten diary. It's a whole estate
2: that they're selling.
3: Yes. Yeah, the whole place.
2: Alex is over here trying to sell you a piece of paper.
3: What was interesting, and I'm trying to find the data, was that they listed it for something, something, something odd million in 2022, and then they cut it in half in 2023.
2: To five.
1: So you can own not only his property, but included in the sale is also a separate restaurant that he opened after he sold KFC in like 1960 or something like that. So you can get all that for the bargain basement price of $5 million and maybe, just maybe, the original recipe.
2: All right. So if you are a Colonel Sanders fan, this is your purchase option. But I want to pivot and ask you and our lovely listeners this morning to rank the following chicken chains from best to worst.
1: Best to worst. Rank.
2: Popeyes, Chick-fil-A, Raising Cane's, KFC.
1: So, okay, we got four, right? We just listed four.
3: You're going to have to give him a flow chart.
1: Spaced off
2: best
1: for just a
2: to
1: second.
2: Worst. Popeyes, so, KFC, Chick-fil-A, Raising Cane's.
1: All right.
2: Who's at the top? Who's at the bottom, Gene? Go.
1: I would say Popeyes.
2: Is it the top?
1: Is at the top.
2: Wow.
1: I would put Raising Cane's at the bottom. And not that I have anything against Raising Cane's, but Raising Cane's has one thing. They have one thing on their menu. I need a little variety.
2: We'll reveal your answers. Get Alex's thoughts, too, coming up.
1: All right. Let us know what you think. I know you want more music. We'll do that next.
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7: Slight chance for showers today. Otherwise, sunshine mixed with clouds at times. Highs level off around 90. Winds out of the east, 8 to 15 miles per hour. Lows around 70. Tonight, slight chance for storms. A blend of clouds and sun. Tomorrow, slight chance for storms. Daytime highs approaching 88. From the 104.9 Max Country Weather Center, powered by weatherology.com, I'm staff meteorologist Jennifer Wojcicki. Currently, it's 72 degrees.
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2: On the Rural Radio Network, I'm Alex Makavica with today's agriculture news. Good morning. Some parts of the state seeing some rainfall overnight as Nebraska crops are entering a critical stretch. Drought expanding and another round of extreme heat has taken its toll. Nearly 94% of the state is now in drought, with more than 60% in severe drought or worse. Nebraska Extension Ag Meteorologist Dr. Eric Hunt says timely rain this week could determine how much yield remains, especially in rain-fed fields.
1: So we absolutely have to get some decent moisture later this week.
2: But it's not just the heat during the day that's the problem.
1: If this were to persist for a good portion of the rest of summer, you would see significant yield reductions if we kept these warm temperatures up overnight.
2: Parts of Custer County reporting several inches of rain and over 2.5 inches of rain as well reported in Lincoln. And speaking of weather, central Nebraska is mourning the loss of Kent Boughton. Our own Steve White worked with Kent for many years.
3: If you spent any time around central Nebraska, chances are you have a Kent Boughton story. You see, Kent Boughton was central Nebraska's weatherman. I don't say meteorologist because he didn't have that degree. What he did have was something far more valuable, an understanding of Nebraska's people and places. In broadcasting, there's a temptation to chase ratings. There are consultants who will tell you how to have the flashiest broadcast. Kent knew something they didn't. Around here, pronouncing Caro correctly is more important than being a degree or two off on tomorrow's high.
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9: Slight chance for showers today. Otherwise, sunshine mixed with clouds at times. Highs level off around 90. Winds out of the east, 8 to 15 miles per hour. Lows around 70. Tonight, slight chance for storms. A blend of clouds and sun. Tomorrow, slight chance for storms. Daytime highs approaching 88. From the 104.9 Max Country Weather Center, powered by weatherology.com, I'm staff meteorologist Jennifer Wojcicki. Currently, it's

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Little Merle Haggard and Mama Tried on a Tuesday morning. 7:34 is the time. We'll have a high today around 90. Not as hot, but still definitely summertime. Bryce and Alex will join me right after George Strait. Max Country.

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1: Mornings in the Country, Tuesday morning. I am Gene, joined once again by Bryce and Alex. Good morning.
2: Who are you people? Who is out there propping up Popeye's chicken to Popeye's, keep them in business?
1: I'm just saying the sandwich. I haven't had much of the other Popeye's stuff. The Popeye's chicken sandwich reigns far supreme over all others.
2: All items at Popeye's are lumped into that category of who are you? Who's out there propping this business up?
1: The sandwich is unbeatable.
2: If you missed it, about a half hour ago, we asked you over on Facebook to rank these chicken chains from best to worst. The four options we gave you include Popeye's, Chick-fil-A, Raising Cane's, and KFC, better known as Kentucky Fried Chicken. Alex, what's your ranking?
3: It doesn't matter what the ranking is, as long as KFC is dead last.
1: Really?
3: Dead last. Terrible. It's horrible.
1: I 100%
3: disagree. Are you
1: disagree.
3: Doing your finger looking good right now?
2: I was just going to say, that's finger licking good.
3: Okay, Bryce, what's your official ranking?
2: It goes Chick-fil-A, Raising Cane's, Kentucky Fried Chicken, and Popeye's. In that order.
1: Mm-hmm.
2: The only answer here is that Chick-fil-A is the best chicken chain out there.
3: Really? Because many people are saying Popeye's in the comments.
2: They're wrong.
1: If I've already expressed my problem with Raising Cane's is lack of variety. The food is fine. Lack of variety.
2: What do you want, Gene? You want a variety? You're the kind of guy who proclaims that and you order one thing at a place 10 out of 10 times.
3: And in that case, most people order chicken strips if they're ordering one thing. You know
1: I'm
3: what Raising Cane's has?
1: I don't order chicken strips. But here's the deal. The food's fine. If they had more variety, for me, Chick-fil-A would be dead bottom. Dead bottom if Raising Cane's had a little more variety.
2: What's the issue?
1: Yeah, they're bland.
2: Tell me the issue.
1: They're bland.
2: You're going to go out there and blast Chick-fil-A. Defend your position.
1: I just said my position.
2: Gotten the spicy kind? Have you tried a different sauce?
3: When's the last time you had it?
1: A couple months ago. Went out to eat with a friend.
3: And what'd you get?
1: That time around, I got the naked nuggets or whatever they call them. So
2: I don't know why that just made me feel so uncomfortable.
1: I'm not impressed. I'm
2: the
1: sorry.
2: The naked nuggets? Who calls them that?
1: Isn't
3: That's
1: that what
3: they
1: they're
3: are called?
2: They're called naked nuggets? No.
1: Yeah.
2: A Christian establishment does not have on their menu anything, quote, naked.
1: Pretty sure they do.
2: And the 14-year-old repeating your order to you is not using the words naked.
3: Oh, okay. Sorry. Grilled. It says grilled.
1: Anyway. I have no problem with them, but if I'm ranking those four, they're my bottom.
3: Okay,
1: easily.
3: Well, you're wrong. So let us know in the comments what is actually the correct answer. And it's not Chick-fil-A at the bottom, and it's not Popeye's at the top.
1: Yeah, most certainly is. 100%. All right, we'd love to hear your opinion. Let us know. Give us a like on Facebook if you haven't done so yet, and we'll be right back with more music next. Mornings in the Country.
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Rolling up on the 8 o'clock hour Tuesday morning. If you got to be work by 8, you are not late, but you are pushing it. We'll get you to the parking lot with Chris Ledoux on Ledoux's Day, Max Country.

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1: It's still going to be hot and humid for the next several days, not just as hot and humid as it has been the last several days. Temperatures today will try for 90 degrees in the afternoon, an east wind at 5 to 15, just a small chance for some scattered showers and thunderstorms, and the dew point not bad, so the heat index should just be in the middle 90s. We do that again on Wednesday, just a small chance at a shower or thunderstorm, otherwise partly cloudy, starting the day off right around 70, afternoon high temperatures right around 90. We'll do it again on Thursday, but I think there's a little bit better chance for storms on Thursday. So scattered showers and thunderstorms possible. Low temperatures early in the morning in the lower 70s, high temperatures in the upper 80s. And then on Friday, just a small chance for storms. Temperatures starting off right around 70. High temperatures later on in the afternoon will likely be in the upper 80s, which again is about where we're supposed to be this time of year. From the Channel 8 Storm Alert Team, I'm Chief Meteorologist Rusty Dawkins, and this has been your Weather on the 8th forecast. Tune in to KLKN at 4:30, 5, 6, and 10 to catch me every weeknight.
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0: 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Stay out of that hay.
1: Stay out of that hay.
0: That's what I said, Tim. I beat you to it. All right, we got Bet You Didn't Know coming up in just a few minutes. Did you know? This is Dan Seals and Marie Osmond now, Max Country.

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1: Mornings in the country. It is Tuesday morning. Hello, I am Gene. I am joined by Bryce and Alex, and it's time for Bet You Didn't Know. And I am enthralled with our topic this morning, so I did a little bit of a deep dive, and I'm going to do the Bet You Didn't Know this time.
2: Hold up,
1: guys.
2: Huh?
1: Yeah. Ooh, what?
2: That's a lot of work for you. Are you all right?
1: I don't know. I'm very interested in this topic. Now, we talked earlier this morning that Colonel Harlan Sanders' estate is up for auction, where you can buy his house, one of his restaurants, and allegedly the original secret recipe to KFC is handwritten in one of his diaries that comes with it. What? You guys are like, you're confusing me here. Are you ready to hear some interesting facts about trade secrets? What is going on here? I don't know what's happening. I'm very confused. All right. Well, I'm going to do your interesting facts here. Sorry, we're having some technical issues here. Trade secrets is what we're talking about this time. What is the difference between a trade secret and a patent, you may ask? Well, you can patent a recipe, but if you patent it, you must list the ingredients. That's right. It can't be a secret anymore if you patent it. So that's why most people, when they have a trade secret, they do not patent it, because if you patent it, you must list the ingredients. And well, then it's no longer a secret. What makes it a trade secret? Well, it must hold economic value. Yes. So you have to be able to make money off of it. Its economic value comes from the fact that it is not generally known by the public, and you must take reasonable steps to keep it confidential, like the 11 herbs and spices of KFC being locked in a 2-foot concrete vault. Yes, that makes it a trade secret because they've taken reasonable steps to keep it confidential. KFC's is so confidential that they have 3 different factories mix different parts of the 11 herbs and spices. So they take those 3 different factories. This factory does these parts. This one does those. That one does these. And then they mix them all together at one spot. So nobody knows exactly the mixture is.
3: Does it really need to be that secretive?
1: I don't know if it
3: needs
1: to be.
3: I don't think it's that good that it needs to have that level of secrecy.
1: That's the level that they go to, though, because, again, we're talking trade secrets this time around. Wow. And we're going to talk about one of the most famous trade secrets ever right now, and that would be the formula for Coca-Cola. You have probably heard that the Coca-Cola formula at any given time is only known by 2 people, and those 2 people, well, they're not allowed to fly on the same plane at the same time just in case it goes down. Well, this is 100% fabricated. This was made up by Coca-Cola as an advertising campaign to make the special formula seem more magical. It's not magical, and it is only known by a handful of people, but it is known by more than 2 people. So, there you go. Did you learn about trade secrets this morning?
2: Just Googled copycat KFC chicken in case anybody was curious.
3: Mm-hmm. I think it's the bone-in experience that gets me. I don't like KFC.
2: That you don't like?
3: Yeah.
1: And I did check on this. If you happen to buy it at this auction, and if you open up this magical diary, and there written in Harlan Sanders' handwriting is the original recipe, can you use it? Yes, absolutely you can. You just cannot associate it with KFC in any way, shape, or form. You can open your own restaurant, and you can call it Harlan Sanders' Secret Recipe, and you'll be absolutely 100% legal. You just cannot associate it with KFC if you come into possession of the 11 secret herbs and spices. So there it is. There's your Bet You Didn't Know about trade secrets. I hope you learned something today. I did. You knew this. More music. It's coming up next. Mornings in the Country.
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3: Slight chance for showers today, otherwise sunshine mixed with clouds at times. Highs level off around 90. Winds out of the east, 8 to 15 miles per hour. Slight chance of thunderstorms tonight, lows level off around 70. Slight chance of thunderstorms tomorrow, high temperatures reach up to 88, partly cloudy skies. From the 104.9 Max Country Weather Center, powered by weatherology.com, I'm staff meteorologist Jennifer Wojcicki. Right now, it's 72 degrees.
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Prime Hits, 104.9 Max Country. These are my people. This is Rodney Atkins, also a little Alan Jackson, a 90s classic, which, by the way, we've got the 90s at 9 coming up here in just a little bit, a whole hour. Your favorites, nothing but your favorites from the 90s. Always try and mix in a few you haven't heard. It is Tuesday, so we're going to be definitely kicking things off with some Chris LeDoux. Also going to hear from Randy Travis, Sawyer Brown, Travis Tritt, and many, many others. The 90s at 9 is on the way. Also invite you to head over to our Facebook page. Give us a like if you haven't done so yet. And rank the major chicken chains. We got KFC, Chick-fil-A, Raising Cane's,

0: overnight session with some strength, but the continued leak in crude oil prices and the follow-through selling from Monday pushed soybeans and wheat contracts back into the red. The condition for the corn crop fell 4 points last week to 63% good to excellent. That's below the 73% from last year and now also the five-year average. The part of the crop rated as poor to very poor rose by 3 points to 12%. Soybeans were pegged at 63% good to excellent, down 3% from last week and the lowest since 2023. Analysts are anticipating lower yields with the conditions coming down like this. Although spring wheat conditions remained at 53% good to excellent despite the heat wave last week, that's 4 points ahead of the average condition, but the poor to very poor crop rose 3 points to 15%. September corn is up 3 3/4 at 455.5. December up 3 1/4 at 477.25. August soybeans down 2 at 1207. November down 3 1/4 at 1210 3/4. September Chicago wheat down 2.5 at 657.5. September KC wheat down 1 3/4 at 727.25. August live cattle are up $1.87 at 227. October up 150 at 220.25. August feeders are up 360 at 341.85. September up 355 at 335.47. And August lean hogs are down 15 cents at 102.82. 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
9: Come visit us, Snyder's Outdoor Power, 310 16th Street in Aurora, just south of the underpass on Highway 14.
10: Slight chance for showers today, otherwise sunshine mixed with clouds at times. Highs level off around 90. Winds out of the east, 8 to 15 miles per hour. Slight chance of thunderstorms tonight, lows level off around 70.

0: slight chance of thunderstorms. Tomorrow, high temperatures reach up to 88, partly cloudy skies. From the 104.9 Max Country Weather Center, powered by weatherology.com, I'm staff meteorologist Jennifer Wojcicki. Right now, it's 72 degrees.
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I will join Bryce and Alex one more time, and we'll discuss the results of today's question about chicken franchises. We'll do that right after Kenny Rogers, Max Country.

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1: Mornings in the country. It is Tuesday morning. I am Gene. I am joined by Bryce and Alex, and the results are in. Alex!
2: I have a point system.
1: You do?
2: I do.
1: Okay.
2: We're asking you this morning to rank the chicken chains, okay? From best to worst. Your options are included and limited to Popeyes, Chick-fil-A, Raising Cane's, and KFC. And based on my official results this morning, so far, at the bottom of the list is Raising Cane's.
3: No.
2: Yes.
3: I don't think
2: 34
3: enough.
2: Points.
1: Mm. Not surprised.
3: Go ahead. Go
1: Not
3: ahead.
1: Not surprised.
2: Number three on the list is KFC, which should be at the bottom. But they have quite a few more points than Raising Cane's. Number two is Popeyes. Number one, undoubtedly, is Chick-fil-A. Yep, bring it on in. That's a really unfair vote.
3: Well done, Chick-fil-A, run by homeschool kids and a manager.
2: I'm not mad about Popeyes being number two, truly.
3: Can you work at Chick-fil-A if you're over the age of 14?
2: Bryce!
3: Their employees are like 11 to 13.
2: No, they're not. That is not allowed.
3: It's like they have a waiver for child labor.
2: And it's a waiver from
3: it's
2: Jesus.
3: It's homeschool children working there. And they do a phenomenal
2: they
3: job.
2: They do. They do a great job. They've
3: their
2: got it
3: pleasure.
2: Down to a T.
3: It is.
1: What is their little catchphrase that they have to say?
3: My pleasure.
1: Okay. I didn't know what it was, but
3: you
1: I knew
3: say
1: they,
3: thank you. And why don't you try it out, Gene?
1: Saying thank you or my
3: no.
1: pleasure?
2: Okay, here, let's
3: my
2: play.
3: My pleasure.
2: Oh, thanks for the drink.
1: Yeah, whatever.
3: That's the experience you get at Popeyes.
1: That's what I gave people at DQ all those years ago when I worked there. So, yeah. All right. Well, the people have spoken. Even though we still welcome your opinion, if you would like to let us know, go over to our Facebook page and let us know. We're having you rank the major chicken chains, KFC, Popeyes, Chick-fil-A, and Raising Cane's. What order do you put them in? We would love to hear it. All
2: what,
1: right.
2: Bryce? Bryce has one more thing
3: Dennis
2: to say.
3: Dennis said, KFC, I wish they'd bring back the buffet.
1: Yes.
3: What?
1: Oh, yes. They
3: I
1: used to have a buffet.
3: I was 10 years old when I found out that KFC had a buffet in
2: That's,
3: its past.
2: There's probably a reason it's gone.
1: They actually had chicken fried steak on their buffet.
2: Oh, was, wow.
1: Oh, my.
2: It actually does sound good, but KFC still deserves to be at the bottom.
1: Oh, we'd love to hear your opinion. We'll wrap it up there. You guys go forth, be fruitful. I'll be right back with more music next. Mornings in the Country.
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1: 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We're joined today by Cale Burr. He serves on the United Soybean Board. And Cale, you just wrapped up your time at a recent board meeting for the United Soybean Board. Talk about some of your key takeaways. You guys accomplished a lot of things this go around.
2: Yeah, the July meeting is always a really important one, and this one specifically was more exciting because we had a vote of affirmation for our new CEO. So Courtney Knupp is going to be our new CEO starting October 1st. And like I said, the board had a vote of affirmation to basically confirm her as our new CEO. She's, you know, very impressive, and we're excited to see what she can do with the soybean checkoff and for all of the U.S. soybean farmers as well. We also finalized our budget for FY27. So all of the work groups met and basically kind of touched up, you know, the final things that they needed to finalize their each of their budgets. And then they were each brought to the board for a vote of confirmation. And so our budget is set for FY27. And we're looking forward to getting started with those projects later on this year. Other than that, we just heard updates from some of our work group leads, finding out, you know, what each work group is up to and some of the new and exciting stuff that we have on the horizon.
1: All right, lots to look forward to. That's Cale Burr. He represents Nebraska on the United Soybean Board. Again, Courtney Knupp will be the Chief Executive Officer of the United Soybean Board, and her duties will officially begin on October 1st. For more information on this and other news, you can go to nebraskasoybeans.org. That's this week's report, powered by Nebraska soybean farmers and their checkoff. I'm Alex Makovica.
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1: 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December up 5.5 at 479.5. August soybeans up 2.25 at 1210.75. November up 4.75 at 1218.5. September Chicago wheat up 3.75 at 663.75. December up 3.25 at 680.75. September KC wheat up 1.5 at 730.5. December up 1.75 at 747.25. August live cattle up 230 at 227.52. October up 302 at 221.80. August feeders are up 585 at 344.12. September up 757 at 339.55. August lean hogs are up a nickel at 103.02. October up 55 at 88.35. 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
9: Slight chance for showers today. Otherwise, sunshine mixed with clouds at times. Highs level off around 90. Winds out of the east, 8 to 15 miles per hour. Slight chance of thunderstorms. Tonight, lows level off around 70. Slight chance of thunderstorms. Tomorrow, high temperatures reach up to 88. Partly cloudy skies. From the 104.9 Max Country Weather Center, powered by weatherology.com, I'm staff meteorologist Jennifer Wojcicki. Right now, 77.
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4: 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Today we're here with Riley Ziegler. 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
4: Hey, perfect. 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
5: 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And through that, I've been able to, like, create things with my hands and help show, like, our appreciation for our service, men and women.
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1: 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December up 8 at 482. August soybeans up 2 at 12 10 1/2. November up 4 1/2 at 12 18 1/4. September Chicago wheat up 2 1/2 at 662 1/2. December up 2 at 679 1/2. September KC wheat down 1/4 at 728 3/4. December down 1/2 at 745. August live cattle are up 217 at 227.40. October up 292 at 221.75. August feeders are up 617 at 344.42. September up 727 at 339.20. August lean hogs down a dime at 102.87. October up 15 at 87.95. 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
12: Sunshine mixed with clouds at times. Today, with daytime highs approaching 90. Winds out of the east, 8 to 15 miles per hour. Slight chance for storms. Tonight, lows level off around 70. Partly cloudy skies. Sunshine mixed with clouds at times. Tomorrow, slight chance of thunderstorms. High temperatures reach up to 88. From the 104.9 Max Country Weather Center, powered by weatherology.com, I'm staff meteorologist Jennifer Wojcicki. Right now, 81.
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1: 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September corn is up 7 3/4 at 459.5. December up 7 3/4 at 481 3/4. August soybeans up 6 at 1214.5. November up 8 at 1221 3/4. September Chicago wheat up 3/4 at 660 3/4. December up 0.5 at 678. September KC wheat down 3 1/4 at 725 3/4. December down 3 1/4 at 742 1/4. August live cattle are up 207 at 227.30. October up 280 at 221.57. August feeders up 545 at 343.70. September up 605 at 337.97. August lean hogs are down a nickel at 102.92. October up 35 at 88.15. 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
6: Sunshine mixed with clouds at times. Today, with daytime highs approaching 90. Winds out of the east, 8 to 15 miles per hour. Slight chance for storms. Tonight, lows level off around 70. Partly cloudy skies. Sunshine mixed with clouds at times. Tomorrow, slight chance of thunderstorms. High temperatures reach up to 88. From the 104.9 Max Country Weather Center, powered by weatherology.com, I'm staff meteorologist Jennifer Wojcicki. Currently 84.
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0: A lot of growers already had fungicide booked and plans in place this year. 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I'm seeing it right now across Seward County. 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
1: 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September corn is up 6 cents at 4.57¾. December up 6 at 4.80. August soybeans up 2½ at 12.11. November up 5¾ at 12.19¾. September Chicago wheat up 0.5 at 6.60½. December unchanged at 6.77½. September KC wheat down 4 at 7.25. December down 4½ at 7.41. August live cattle are up 207 at 227.30. October up 292 at 221.72. August feeders are up 460 at 342.85. September up 450 at 336.42. August lean hogs down 2 pennies at 102.95. October up 57 at 88.37. And class 3 milk for August down 16 at 16.64 here on the Rural Radio Network.
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9: Sunshine mixed with clouds at times this afternoon, with daytime highs approaching 90. East winds 8 to 15 miles per hour. Partly cloudy skies again tonight.
10: Slight chance of thunderstorms.
9: Lows level off around 70.
10: Sunshine mixed with clouds at times tomorrow. Slight chance of thunderstorms.
9: High temperatures reach up to 88.
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1: 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December up 6.5 at 480.5. August soybeans up 3.5 at 1212. November up 6.25 at 1220. September Chicago wheat up 2.5 at 662.5. December up 2.25 at 679.75. September Kansas City wheat down 2 3/4 at 726.25. December down 3.5 at 742. August live cattle up 225 at 227.47. October up 340 at 222.17. August feeders up 482 at 343.07. September up 530 at 337.22. August lean hogs up 12 cents at 103.10. October up 47 at 88.27. That's a look at your closing markets here on the Rural Radio Network.
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8: Sunshine mixed with clouds at times this afternoon, with daytime highs approaching 90. East winds 8 to 15 miles per hour. Partly cloudy skies again tonight.
9: Slight chance of thunderstorms.
8: Lows level off around 70.
9: Sunshine mixed with clouds at times tomorrow. Slight chance of thunderstorms.
8: High temperatures reach up to 88.
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2: 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We're joined today by Cale Burr. He serves on the United Soybean Board. And Cale, you just wrapped up your time at a recent board meeting for the United Soybean Board. Talk about some of your key takeaways. You guys accomplished a lot of things this go around.
3: Yeah, the July meeting is always a really important one, and this one specifically was more exciting because we had a vote of affirmation for our new CEO. So Courtney Knupp is going to be our new CEO starting October 1st. And like I said, the board had a vote of affirmation to basically confirm her as our new CEO. She's, you know, very impressive, and we're excited to see what she can do with the soybean checkoff and for all of the U.S. soybean farmers as well. We also finalized our budget for FY27. So all of the work groups met and basically kind of touched up, you know, the final things that they needed to finalize their each of their budgets. And then they were each brought to the board for a vote of confirmation. And so our budget is set for FY27. And we're looking forward to getting started with those projects later on this year. Other than that, we just heard updates from some of our work group leads, finding out, you know, what each work group is up to and some of the new and exciting stuff that we have on the horizon.
2: All right, lots to look forward to. That's Cale Burr. He represents Nebraska on the United Soybean Board. Again, Courtney Knupp will be the Chief Executive Officer of the United Soybean Board, and her duties will officially begin on October 1st. For more information on this and other news, you can go to nebraskasoybeans.org. That's this week's report, powered by Nebraska soybean farmers and their checkoff. I'm Alex Makovica.
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3: With Ag Information on the Rural Radio Network, I'm Steve White. Democratic gubernatorial candidate Lynn Walls has announced her choice for lieutenant governor. Walls introduced Humboldt farmer and agricultural leader Ben Steffen as her running mate during a news conference Tuesday. Steffen is president of Steffen Ag Incorporated and has held leadership positions with the Richardson County Farm Bureau, Ag Builders of Nebraska, and Nebraska Association of County Extension Boards. Walls and Steffen will represent Democrats in Nebraska's November general election. The Pillen campaign criticized Walls' choice shortly after the announcement, saying it further solidifies Walls' liberal record. Steffen also serves as chairman of the Nebraska Rural Radio Association Board of Directors. As for the current administration, Governor Jim Pillen leading a trade mission to Japan this week. Ethanol, a key part of those talks. The governor says corn, wheat, beef, and pork are also represented on the trip. The governor was asked about the cost of the trip, given the state's current budget shortfall.
4: Expenses from the state is very, very minimal. So trade missions are industries, so corn board, pork board, wheat board, those are folks that ethanol industry, those are folks that because we are here promoting, I guess my view is what we're doing is investing in Nebraska. We're not spending a dollar.
3: Pillen said there is a cost to the state, but commodity groups are covering the expense. And as mentioned, he sees it as an investment. Finally, it was quite a night at the Custer County Fair. 2 inches of rain causing the creek to rise, flooding out the fairgrounds as 4-H and FFA members moved their cattle into the horse stalls due to the flooding. You can find the video on our Facebook page. 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
10: Sunshine mixed with clouds at times this afternoon, with daytime highs approaching 90. Winds out of the east, 8 to 15 miles per hour. Partly cloudy skies again tonight. Slight chance for storms. Lows level off around 70. Sunshine mixed with clouds at times tomorrow. Slight chance of thunderstorms. Highs level off around 88. High of 86 Thursday, with a chance of thunderstorms. 86 Friday. for the 104.9 Max Country Weather Center. I'm meteorologist Tulu Lockwood. Right now, 90.
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3: 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In her first full year in the program, Kai from Harvard has brought home a championship with the help from one of her feathered friends.
4: We were talking off the air. This is technically your fourth year in 4-H, but this is your first full-blown year, isn't it?
5: Yeah.
4: So you're 4 years in, but this is your first year, and you just won a championship. Tell me all about this medal that you got around your neck.
5: I showed a chicken.
4: You showed a chicken. I've been told that your chicken has a pretty funny name. What was your chicken's name?
5: Cluck Norris.
4: Cluck Norris. Now, if you got the name Cluck Norris, you got to be a tough chicken, right? Is this chicken kicking all the other chickens' butts?
5: We named her after Chuck Norris.
4: Of course. Well, that is very funny. Now, is Cluck the only thing that you have here, or do you have more exhibits coming up? So
5: I have another chicken.
4: Mm-hmm. And have all the chickens been judged already, or do you have more shows? So
5: they're already judged.
4: So now you can kick back, relax, and enjoy everything that's going on the fair, can't you? So.
5: Yeah.
4: Well, that is great. Well, congratulations on your first full-blown year in 4-H, and you're a champion. That is amazing. So
5: thank you.
4: Congratulations. Thank you very much for taking a couple of minutes to talk to us.
3: And that was Kai from Harvard on this 4-H report.
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1: Good afternoon. I'm Lacey Shippey for the Rural Radio Network. 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
2: You know, we can attribute some of this to a turnaround Tuesday sort of situation. Both markets saw massive sell-offs on Monday on big volume. We saw some buying coming in. The volume was nowhere near what we saw during the sell-off. It'll be interesting on Wednesday morning to see what the CME is showing for open interest changes. It doesn't mean as much as it used to back when, we could really, use this sort of information in our technical analysis, and technical analysis is kind of a dying science at this point. But, it looked to be just kind of a recovery, particularly in the corn and soybeans from what we saw Monday.
1: That again is Darren Newsom, Senior Bar Chart Analyst, our guest on today's Channel Final Bell here on the Rural Radio Network.
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11: Sunshine mixed with clouds at times this afternoon, with daytime highs approaching 90. Winds out of the east, 8 to 15 miles per hour. Partly cloudy skies again tonight. Slight chance for storms. Lows level off around 70. Sunshine mixed with clouds at times tomorrow. Slight chance of thunderstorms. Highs level off around 88. High of 86 Thursday, with a chance of thunderstorms. 86 Friday. For the 104.9 Max Country Weather Center, I'm meteorologist Tulua Lockwood. Right now, 90.
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Thanks so much for making us part of your Tuesday. Not as hot, but plenty hot, right?

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1: Tuesday evening looks to be warm in the upper 80s, lower 90s. Now, we could have a few pop-up showers and thunderstorms across southeast Nebraska. The time frame would be about 4 to 7 p.m. The bulk of the rain and storms will be off towards our southwest, places like North Platte and South. But now, overnight, going into early Wednesday morning, just like what we saw Tuesday morning, southeast Nebraska could have a rogue storm, which could bring some heavy downpours, even some gusty winds if it wants to hang on. Other than that, we're looking at a mostly sunny to partly sunny day with a few pop-up rain showers, even a few rumbles of thunder from the Tri-Cities and then along the Missouri River Wednesday afternoon and evening. High temperatures in the upper 80s, lower 90s. But now Thursday is going to be the day to watch. We could have some AM showers and thunderstorms across eastern and northeastern Nebraska. That's going to be the first round. And then that will play how the evening storms are Thursday evening around 4 all the way through 2 a.m. Friday. A damaging wind threat could be imminent as we go into late Thursday. So keep an eye on the forecast. From the Channel 8 Stormwater Team, I'm meteorologist Houston Hope.
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0: Trace Adkins on 104.9 Max Country. We've got some more Husker volleyball news to talk about, and that is we have an actual schedule for Spikes Under the Lights. Remember, that's the exhibition tournament, if you will, for Husker volleyball, as they will be playing at the home of the Dallas Cowboys, AT&T Stadium in Arlington. It's coming up Thursday, August 27th. Huskers will take on Florida at 7 p.m., followed by Penn State playing SMU at 8 p.m., and then the winner of those two matches will play a quote-unquote championship match at 9 p.m. It's an exhibition, so it doesn't count for actual standings. They're not playing out a full match, but it's kind of a made-for-TV experience. And again, more exposure for the sport of volleyball and, of course, more exposure for the University of Nebraska. Tickets are just $20 if you want to head down to Arlington on August 27th.
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0: still mad maybe about the temperature, but relief perhaps on the way. We've got a real slight chance of a very scattered shower, kind of like what we saw across some of the state last night. That happens again tonight. But then tomorrow, 88. Another good chance of rain Wednesday night and into Thursday. Thursday's high around 86. And then with another chance of rain Thursday night, Friday we get 84. And Saturday, I don't know if I want to say this number out loud, but 82 on Saturday.
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9: Slight chance of thunderstorms tonight. Otherwise, partly cloudy skies. Lows level off around 69. Winds out of the southeast, 5 to 10 miles per hour. Slight chance for storms tomorrow. High of 88. Chance for storms tomorrow night. Lows level off around 69. Highs around 86 Thursday, with a slight chance for storms. 85, sunshine mixed with clouds at times Friday. For the 104.9 Max Country Weather Center, I'm meteorologist Tulua Lockwood. Right now, it's 90 degrees.
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1: Tuesday evening looks to be warm in the upper 80s, lower 90s. Now, we could have a few pop-up showers and thunderstorms across southeast Nebraska. The time frame would be about 4 to 7 p.m. The bulk of the rain and storms will be off towards our southwest, places like North Platte and South. But now, overnight, going into early Wednesday morning, just like what we saw Tuesday morning, southeast Nebraska could have a rogue storm, which could bring some heavy downpours, even some gusty winds if it wants to hang on. Other than that, we're looking at a mostly sunny to partly sunny day with a few popped-up rain showers, even a few rumbles of thunder from the Tri-Cities and then along the Missouri River Wednesday afternoon and evening. High temperatures in the upper 80s, lower 90s. But now Thursday is going to be the day to watch. We could have some AM showers and thunderstorms across eastern and northeastern Nebraska. That's going to be the first round. And then that will play how the evening storms are Thursday evening around 4 all the way through 2 a.m. Friday. A damaging wind threat could be imminent as we go into late Thursday. So keep an eye on the forecast. From the Channel 8 Storm Alert Team, I'm meteorologist Houston Hope.
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1: Randy Travis, 104.9 Max Country on a Tuesday afternoon. Highs today still in the low 90s, which means the heat index in the low hundreds. I guess that's a good

0: Gary Allen, Tough Little Boys on Max Country. Speaking of Tough Little Boys, July 27th, that's yesterday, Husker Athletic Department releases that Husker men's basketball, fresh off that Sweet 16 appearance last season, will have one of their exhibition games kind of on the road in Grand Island at the Big Iron Events Center. They're going to be taking on Kansas State. That's going to be happening on Monday, October 26th. Though ticket information, tip-off, any broadcast information going to be announced later on. But taking on K-State in Grand Island, Husker men's basketball.
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0: 29th, 2026, we are celebrating at Lichty's. 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

catch him on 104.9 Max Country. That's going to do it for me today. Thank you so much. I will see you again tomorrow. We'll be on the Cool Crossover, Cool Radio at 9. And, of course, Gene Bryce and Alex back with Mornings in the

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12: Slight chance of thunderstorms tonight. Otherwise, partly cloudy skies. Lows level off around 69. Winds out of the southeast, 5 to 10 miles per hour. Slight chance for storms tomorrow. High of 88. Chance for storms tomorrow night. Lows level off around 69. Highs around 86 Thursday, with a slight chance for storms. 85. Sunshine mixed with clouds at times Friday. For the 104.9 Max Country Weather Center, I'm meteorologist Hulu Lockwood. Currently, it's 90 degrees.
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1: Slight chance of thunderstorms tonight. Otherwise, partly cloudy skies. Lows level off around 69. Winds out of the southeast, 5 to 10 miles per hour. Slight chance for storms tomorrow. High of 88. Chance for storms tomorrow night. Lows level off around 69. Highs around 86 Thursday, with a slight chance for storms. 85. Sunshine mixed with clouds at times Friday. For the 104.9 Max Country Weather Center, I'm meteorologist Laura Lockwood. Currently, it's 91 degrees.
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The first day I got me a fuel pump, and the next day I got me an engine and a trunk. Then I got me a transmission and all the chrome. The little things I could get in my big

the switch, all three of them come on. The back end looked kind of funny too, but we put it together, and when we got through, well, that's when we noticed that we only had one tail fin. About that time, my wife walked out, and I could see in her eyes that she had her doubts. But she opened the door and said, "Honey, take me for a spin." So we drove uptown just to get the tags, and I headed to ride on down Main Drag. I could hear everybody laughing for blocks around.